Antenne Hamburg Playlist Update. 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Who will you follow?

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1: All I know is I don't want to waste my time. So alone, hanging out with people that I never liked.

0: 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Der beste Rock. Nonstop.
1: Woe to you, O earth and sea. For the devil sends the beast with wrath, because he knows the time is short. 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Its number is 666.

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I said you look so fine that I really want to make you mine. 4, 5, 6, come on and get your kicks. Now you don't

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1: that's
0: from us.
1: Job,
0: nice and easy. Working, but there's just one thing, you see. We never, ever do nothing nice and easy. We always do it nice and rough. But we're going to take the beginning of this song and do it easy. But then we're going to do the finish.

0: 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Der beste Rock. Nonstop.
1: It's astounding. Time is fleeting. Madness takes its toll. But listen closely.
2: Not for very much longer.
1: I've got to

Antenne Hamburg Playlist Update. Evanescence, Who Will You Follow?

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Now you do what they told you. Now you do what they told you. Now you do what they told you.

This is the greatest and best song in the world. Tribute. Long time ago, me and my brother Kyle here, we was hitchhiking down a long and lonesome road. All of a sudden, there shined a shiny demon in the middle of the road. And he said,

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3: It's astounding. Time is fleeting. Madness takes its toll. But listen closely.
4: Not for very much longer.
3: I've got to